0: Wir sind die meiste Musik. Krone Hit.
1: And feeling like P. Diddy. 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
2: Let's
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I'm the scat man.

0: 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We are the most music.
1: I wanna dance by water beneath the Mexican sky. 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Are you with me? 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
12: 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Find out why. Welcome, everybody. My name is Adam Kay. This is the best of One World Radio, the sound of Tomorrowland. On the way, you'll catch up with the likes of Lost Frequencies, Marlon Hofstadt and Steve Angelo. But first, it's another with Emily Warren. This is Silver Lines.

0: Prosper and Clooney, Free Your Mind, James Paul on the edit, so good. Now let's hear from Prosper about electronic dance music taking over the globe.
1: But it feels like dance music is exploding globally and it's taking over every other genre. To even be a part of that wave and, you know, be considered as one of the, like, front runners is just, like, a blessing to us.
0: We'll talk more about global music, including Tomorrowland Thailand, in moments, but right now it's to Tomorrowland Belgium we go as we relive the madness from the stages to the main stage.
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3: I wrote it up this letter that I wrote you. Maybe it's the only way to go through. I won't lose myself for anybody. I'm not sorry. Yeah. Don't

0: Live music always sounds good. That is Calvin Harris. And if you are heading to one of the Swedish House Mafia gigs, well, you can expect some new music.
1: Summer's, you know, it's cool. We're going to sneak out, so we play stuff out. And then, you know, we're running into the stadium shows, which obviously needs more music.
0: So the Uvali Stadium is the homecoming gig for the Swedish House Mafia. And then they're back in Ibiza this weekend. But right now we get to play their current release.
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Stars on the Tomorrowland app. Of course, they've got their Ibiza residency and, of course, those Swedish gigs. It's all going off with the Swedish House Mafia. And let's keep it Swedish with our tune of the week, which comes from Alesso.

0: Asher in New York and smashed it. It is Lost Frequencies, who will be joining us for Tomorrowland Thailand, and he's busy working on his album.
1: I have a lot of tracks ready. I just need to finish them up, and then I want to bundle it up and do an album. I was hoping before the end of the year. actually, the fall is a good moment to release the album for me. But that means I need to get it in 3 months, and 3 months is a bit sharper, maybe a bit further. But I want to close the music, get it done, and then get it out.
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0: Don't forget, Halo will be joining us at Tomorrowland Thailand. That is Dubvision, Matisse and Sadko and Third Party. But now let's talk Ketima. He's just dropped a track with Michael Beebe, but this is one of his own, a solo track.
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0: Already, my name is Adam K. Thanks so much for joining us. Next up, we are going to play Anima, who's been busy taking Eden around the globe, as well as his Tuesday residency at Universe in Ibiza. And let's talk about Ibiza with Cassian, who was recently on the White Island with a certain Anima. Next, we play Move. Let's find out how this track came about and the story behind it.
1: I call it a Hotel Anima. I was staying there a couple of weeks ago in Ibiza for a week, and one sickness that DJs have is obviously always wanting to work on music, but also the other thing is we all have insane FOMO. There's some new track that you see that, you know, just goes off at the main stage. It's like, of course you're going to want it, you know? We all just, we're just leveraging FOMO against our fellow DJs.
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1: And we are from Singapore. 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

0: Maxwell performing with the Swedes in Sweden this weekend and heading to Ibiza. It is the best of One World Radio, the sound of Tomorrowland. And let's talk about the Tomorrowland Top 30 number one right now. It is a selection of the hottest 30 tracks, and there can only be one number one.
1: The story behind this song is I collaborated with Ultranate. I felt like she was the right vocal for that track. And yeah, that's how we created this song that is called Moving to the Sun.
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0: 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Listen.
1: A festival can be like any other festival because it always relies on the crowds. That's like the one, I think the main thing is the festival's just as good as the crowds. But what obviously stands out is the love for detail, the extremely high production standard here. If you come here as an artist, sometimes you have terrible experiences at festivals. And if you come here, you've really been taken care of in a very, very, in a crazy way, actually. Better than in some, I don't know, really expensive places all over the world.
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0: another show has flown by. 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